when I'm awake, in my dreams, when I'm asleep. You are the reason for my smile. You are the words I speak.

very much. I'm sure that you would like to hear it again. It's a kind of song that we brought over with us a few years back when we first left from Greece. And being translated in many, many languages, it has served us as a passport to travel around the world. So if you feel like singing along with me, I would really love it.